I want to play, George.

0: suddenly there's an announcement that I've got 30 days to get out. You know, maybe it's gone by now. It's like a bad dream.
1: And he said, and I was so embarrassed. Well, I was always on the way to see you at a signing. I throw my regular at the window. You at a signing. See you at a signing. I throw my regular at the window. Late night arrival and heavy drinking.
2: The young boat apparently gotten out of their vehicle at the curb. We're walking into the vestibule area, which is an outdoor kind of a mini courtyard before you get into the main courtyard of the Dakota. And they had gone through some gates. And somehow this guy...

0: It was just a kind of innocent move on my part. The rest of the world, I think. But the funny thing is, like, what did you treat one small part of one of your new teams with you and all of them together?
1: Together?
0: Together.
1: Together.
2: Together.
1: Together.

days, my friend, I saw they never left. My friend.

0: Republican. Yeah, he wasn't a pub. The kids didn't come in the pub. That was in the day when kids under 18 didn't go in pubs.
1: That's the difference between full strong rivers going to maybe 500 railway postcards a night. And it was impossible for all four people to sign all the autographs. Maybe Neil Aspinall and myself used to spend 2 hours locked in the dressing room just signing as many as we physically could as well.
0: And the French photography, the world press, was backstage there, and they're all queuing up to see Sylvie Vartan.

0: Are you having a good time? I'll cut my hair next week.
1: It's a question of intelligence.

0: This is a strange technique we call overdubbing.
1: That's right. With some talk from the right-hand channel.
2: Now,
1: put on
2: this is same thing
1: at
2: again.
1: A slow speed, as you can hear.
2: And I'm still doing it. I made a mistake then, because
1: and the
2: I
1: had
2: the one to source and record, so the noise that was formerly on it kept on bouncing backwards and forwards and echoing and started overloading, as you heard. It's really a weird feeling. It's quite difficult talking against yourself because you're trying to think at the same time. I haven't written this out.
1: I don't know why that's still there.
2: There's one really slow.
1: When you hear
2: it, oh, that noise was still there when I did it.
1: I don't know why.
2: Well, I got stayed on. It should have been wiped off.
1: So I've got to keep on talking.
2: Both of them.
1: This is strange technique.
2: Overdubbing. Hello, Chris.
1: No commercial potential.
2: Hello, Tony. Hello,
1: Hi,
2: Paul, Alexander. And everyone else.

0: Just take that chair.
1: He went, this is really indignant because I'm furious that you can call them tough.

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0: money, you know, and I suppose now it's by its kind of... But it's just great. I mean, you'd like it, wouldn't you? Money, wouldn't you?
1: Of course. So he could...
2: Can you think of a better way to spend 7 days? It's the best idea we've had yet. We're doing a commercial for...
0: Money.
3: He needs attention, first of all. You know, I'm sure many people had a good laugh out of it.
4: People have elevated us to another position nowadays, because they all sort of think we're in on the establishment scene and that. We're exactly the same as we've ever been, but we're too. So there you are, you know, we're about back where we started. Cue the song.
5: Tonight, City Orchestra. All immersed in Beatle hell.
6: Mac. Well, where's the event? You know, where's the happening? So I said, you mean that? He said, you got it.
7: Using some of the bodies and napalm and the bedding in Amsterdam. And the point of the bedding, in a nutshell, was commercial for war, which remembered bodies and napalm. And so you come in as long as you like on a Milka, or what we stand for, or whatever, dismembered bodies and napalm. And so you've got everything you need to know about John and Yoko. John and Yoko, sex. No time limit, like, come in as long as you like. You've got everything you need to know about John and Yoko, or what we stand for. John and Yoko, sex. I'm not in bed. John and Yoko, sex. We could do it in New York, but the American government wouldn't let us in. We couldn't give you a plan.
8: In America, the death of President Kennedy symbolized the end of a brief era.

0: towards eating.
1: Drawing is something I've never seen him do before, George Martin says. When John had finished singing, he switched on the studio intercom and said, "I don't think that sounded quite right, John." John looked up at him and said in his most cutting voice, "You stick to your percentages, Brian, and we'll look after the music."

Thank you.

0: This is Africa. 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
1: Very cheap plate.

0: But you could have got a band together which would have stayed with you for a long period of time.
1: Yeah, I mean, I would have liked that, definitely. But the thing is, it isn't an easy thing to do, you know, and you can just start a band up and think, well, we'll stick with these people. But obviously, if you stay...

0: But maybe not for another half.
1: Weatherman, what the hell does this have to do with the Beatles?
2: Any promise of Jason Starzer was dispelled by full course leave on which the Beatles, wearing white butcher overalls, looked dismembered and decapitated toy dogs, and brandished bloody joints of meat.
3: How about it, kids? Do you know anyone who's died from taking dope?
4: You're cracking up in there.
5: You're smoking in all pants.
3: Can you tell an addict by looking at him? How about it, kids?
6: Yoko's got him locked up.
7: A woman's work is never done, you know.
6: Oh, it's so true, love. It's
7: so true. It's...
8: They tried to bring Brian Epstein back to life.
9: By killing a cat.
8: Yeah, and they removed all their clothing at this church picnic and like slid open a cat. John was mumbling something in Latin.
10: Psychologists say it's emotional maladjustment, but we grown-ups are pretty dumb about these things. Explain it to us simple like, won't you?
11: Good on you. I knight you as the king of rock. I now call you Sir Whoever.
7: Anyway, so I didn't know about all these macho trip, you know, that they were on.
11: The Englishman's inalienable right to live where the hell he likes.
7: Very English at heart.
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And talk about something to

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1: Very cheap plate.

0: money, you know. And I suppose now it's like kind of, but it's just great. I mean, you'd like it, wouldn't you? Money, wouldn't you?
1: Of course.
2: So he can. Can you think of a better way to spend 7 days? It's the best idea we've had yet. We're doing a commercial for
0: money.
3: You need the tension, first of all. You know, I'm sure many people had a good laugh out of it.
4: People have elevated us to another position nowadays, because they all sort of think we're in on the establishment scene, and we're exactly the same as we've ever been, but we're too. So there you are, you know, we're about back where we started. Cue the song.
5: Tonight, City Orchestra. All immersed in Beatle hell.
6: Mac. Well, where's the event? You know, where's the happening? So I said, you mean that? He said, you got it.
7: And the body is in Napalm and the bed in Amsterdam. And the point of the bed in a nutshell was commercial for war, which remembered bodies in Napalm. And so you come in as long as you like on a Nilka, or what we stand for, or whatever, dismembered bodies in Napalm. And so you got everything you need to know about John and Yoko. Mm-hmm. Naked, oh, bed, right. John and Yoko, sex. No time limit, like, come in as long as you like. You got everything you need to know about John and Yoko, or what we stand for. John and Yoko, sex. I'm not in bed. You see. Mm-hmm. Naked, oh, bed, right. John and Yoko, sex. I could do it in New York, but the American government wouldn't let us in. We couldn't give you a plan.
8: In America, the death of President Kennedy symbolized the end of a brief era.

0: towards eating.
1: Brian did something I'd never seen him do before, George Martin says. When John had finished singing, he switched on the studio intercom and said, "I don't think that sounded quite right, John." John looked up at him and said in his most cutting voice, "You stick to your percentages, Brian, and we'll look after the music."

0: tries to stop her. He's not sure if he's not so horrible after she's in the car.
1: Love that over scaffolding.
0: Is this the morning here or right inside the places I chose?

0: like to just sit here?
1: It's just not
2: going to be that fun. Terry's tattered tops.
0: Terry.
3: Just take that chair.
2: He went, this is really indignant because I'm furious that you could call them tops.

0: never gave him his head. We never gave him his head.
1: I just put Lennon because, you know, she's just a wife and you don't put her name on, right?
2: There's machoism. What is this? What is this? What is this? What is this? What is this? What is this? What is this? What is this? The homosexual mafia. The homosexual mafia.
1: Tell them, Reddy's, I am woman, hear me. Scream.
2: Mafia. The homosexual mafia.
1: Tell them, Reddy's, I am woman, hear me. Scream.
3: Well, thank you, Johnny. It's been nice to know you.

0: Never give me your money.
1: What does clog dances have to do with the Beatles? Me off.
2: It all sounds a little sick to me.
3: Recently,
4: there was any time on the tour where they could have been killed, that would have been an occasion that they would have been. Luckily, the San Francisco Peace Event. And the noise was unbelievable, and there were...
5: Just a band, I'm too lazy to write songs. I can't help my face, can I?
6: Ringo, they say you are going to leave the Beatles for some hairdressing business.
7: You know, they spend pounds, and it's a good racket.

At New York Telephone, we know getting a malicious or obscene phone call can really piss you off. If you get such a call, fuck it. Hang up immediately. In most instances, that's enough to stop the caller from becoming a pain in the ass. Too often, though, people unwittingly encourage the caller by talking back. Don't be a prick. You can't argue with a sick mind, so don't try. If hanging up quickly doesn't work, for shit's sake, don't panic. Just call our business office. You'll find the number in the front of your telephone directory. In persistent cases, our annoyance call bureau takes over to try and trap the fucker. Working with the police, our annoyance call bureau has been responsible for 844 arrests and 54 abortions. And offenders have learned that a 10-cent phone call can cost them as much as $1,000 and jam their ass in prison for a year. At New York Telephone, we're in business to give you service. And part of our obligation is to see to it that no motherfucker abuses that service. After all, the service we give you is obscene enough.

Here's a song about my little poodle dog. 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Come on, little poodle. Ooh, it's a fuzzy little poodle. Ooh, it's very fuzzy.

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I cannot hear you through my phone. I know you're listening because you keep calling back, but I don't know what's wrong. I can't.

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1: 4 out of 10?

shoot first.

0: Iraq has said it's ready to stop fighting and negotiate directly with Iran or through a third party. The United Nations Security Council has called on both countries to cease hostilities. The authorities in West Germany are blaming Friday's bomb explosion at the Munich Beer Festival on a neo-Nazi found among the dead.
1: This news is coming to you in Radio Moscow World Service. Deep ditches with the remains of at least 8,000 victims of the Pol Pot regime have been discovered in the Kampuchean village of Deskun. According to a peasant, Paul Yuana, between the end of 1977 and the beginning of 1978, Pol Pot's men drove about 10,000 Phnom Penh dwellers to the area.
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5: Démission au gouvernement, M. Marcel Cavaillé, secrétaire d'État au logement et seul membre du gouvernement.
0: Kremlin Radio says that the Iranian government has set up what it calls a
6: Verkstadsklubben har gett garantier för att strejker som

0: No. The whole repulsive media of our disgusting world picked it up, dressed it, and flung it in everyone's faces. The cyanide messiah, brutal and paranoid, pledged to kill and commit suicide. A cruel and ruthless madman. Though not perhaps as cruel, as corrupting, as evil, as brutal as those who earn blood money from human suffering by shocking us and bursting the bourgeois bubble. A friend of politicians and president's ladies, they laid a stress on this fact, dredging the mud for the sticky corroded filth which lay ready to be found. Was this important? Did the world need to know? Was it essential to complete the picture?
1: Kommt, lernen wir uns! Warum wachsen wir hier?

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0: feel a rush of pain.
1: Could you leave that thing up?
0: Why not? Something really is.
1: There must have been something that make you remember my letter from all the hundreds of us that are on the picture. Or give me a chance. That's what I'm saying. Couldn't expect more of a start on that. I reckon you know how I feel about you.
2: It's love. Two hearts to beat as one in May. Something you've never known or never will know, but that's what it is. Young love, the real thing.
0: I suppose it's kind of unfair to you to talk about all of this.
3: That's the wisdom in it, but any man. But then what Thor will do is begin to stab his
4: fist.
5: Really,

Soon they receive such clues and thrusts, as if there were still a space flight every 6 weeks. It reproduces the cockpit of the shuttle exactly.

Thank you.

Oh, the scaffolding.

0: watch this superhero?
1: It's just not great. Yeah, I thought there was Terry's tattered tops.
2: Just take that chair.
1: He went, this is really indignant because I'm furious that you can call them tops.

0: You don't get a gold record, they just
1: swallow it. If they swallow it, that means you were a hit. If they don't swallow it, it means you did something wrong. Just whack it away. Nothing there.

called Swaban Questionable. But what of the other division? 6 months had passed since Paul McCartney announced the wide range and creative Apple had yet to make a film. The Apple Press had yet to publish a book. Apple Retail, after the boutique disaster, was actually moribund. The Apple Foundation for the Arts was something people preferred not to recollect. Occasionally, when Richard DeLello went into the back room and pulled out another case of wine, the huge, unread pile of manuscripts would totter and slide a little, and then once more settle to its eternal rest.

I'm using you. Oh yes, it's true. I'm using you.

I'm using it. All you have to do

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1: Voices and girls.
0: No, no time.
1: Voices and girls.
0: They are blockheads.
1: Voices and girls.
0: Rock and roll for farmer robots.
1: Voices and girls.
0: By my previous life.
1: Voices and girls.
0: No, no time.
1: Voices and girls.
0: They are blockheads.
1: Voices and girls.
0: Clock and roll for family robots.

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They are blockheads. Rock and roll for final robots. Okay.

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0: suddenly this announcement that I've got 30 days to get out. And, you know, maybe it's gone by now. It's like a bad dream.
1: And he said, and I was so embarrassed. Well, I was always on the way to see the other side. Should I throw my radio out the window?
2: Late night arrival and heavy drinking.
3: And your boat apparently gotten out of their vehicle at the curb. We're walking into the vestibule area, which is an outdoor kind of a mini courtyard before you get into the main courtyard of the Dakota. And they had gone through some gates. And somehow this guy had gotten through the gates as Leonard was there. You know, there was some sort of altercation and shouting. And he shot Leonard.

0: It was just a kind of innocent move on my part. The rest of the world, I think. But the funny thing is, like, what did you treat one small part of one of your new things to do? And I'm like, well, I'll be together.
1: Together.

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0: That was in the days when kids under 18 didn't own pubs.
1: Yeah. I think people going with us, going to maybe 500 throwaway postcards a night. And it was impossible for all four people to sign all the autographs. And maybe Neil Aspin Hall and myself used to spend 2 hours locked in the dressing room just signing as many as we physically could as well.
0: And the French photography, the world press, looked backstage there, and they're all queuing up to see who's in there.

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0: 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Children threw stones at the gods responded.
1: Children
0: threw stones, the feeble gravities. The large still pool, stones fell into it, the lake, and yet living things built there. When tormented by children, the gods responded. Something had been awakened, and risks associated with it. The record of that event lives on, from top to bottom of the mountain, from the mountain to the sea, a rift in the earth, an escape hatch.

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0: Cosmics. 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
1: Suck that rule. Yeah.
0: I can suck the rule.
2: Me too. Hey, Jack. Take off my beard.
0: My beard. Okay. Get down over here. Get down here.
2: We can't do it. You can't do it. You're a cop.
0: Swear you, I know what I'm doing.

0: Okay, yeah, this is Peter Holzapfel from the DBs, yeah. Right.
1: Hello.
0: Okay, Peter, you're over here on tour with your band, yeah? What sort of, do you think you're, for a start, do you think the DBs are going to get into the English chart as such at the moment, in bearing in mind that the sort of bands who are making it are Heck Up 100, Adam and the Ants and stuff, do you think that you guys are going to do it? Do you reckon that's because the radio, because, I mean, basically, the country is sort of rotated around things like what is played on Radio 1, yeah? Do you think it's because the Radio 1 jocks have got a sort of bias against new, young American bands? Like, I mean, all the American bands who seem to make it over here are the older ones, yeah? Like maybe the Eagles or bands like that. Right, what do you think of, there are a lot of bands in the UK, like, perhaps it's sort of dwelling on the punk thing a bit too much, but bands like Crass. Yeah, the thing is with Crass, they combine, I mean, for a start, their songs are like really basic, like thrashed out on guitar, and their main strength is like in sort of lyrics, and like it's really powerful sort of, anti sort of sexist lyrics and anti racist lyrics and stuff, and really sort of like really powerful lyrics against a very heavy sort of punk sort of,
2: There's nothing at the garage that would interest a little girl. Now go on to bed, okay?
0: Oh, I can understand that. Do you think that, you should get more sort of politics and more sort of comment about what's going on? Like, I mean, you guys come basically from New York, yeah?
1: Right.
0: Do you think you should get more, well, not using the word politics, but more of what's going on in New York? I mean, like, basically your songs are about sort of, a lot of them are about sort of affairs with girls and stuff like this, yeah?
1: Right.
0: Do you think you should be more reflecting what's going on where you live, as in, like, New York?
3: I haven't even touched my pudding and I'm ready for more!
0: You know, like, with bands like, say, The Jam with A Town Called Malice and The Specials with Ghost Town, I don't know if you sort of really understand, as an American, understand it, but you know they sort of reflect the sort of current UK climate as far as government and just general sort of frustration of youth and stuff goes. What do you think? I mean, you've got someone similar, like England's got Margaret Thatcher, the USA has got sort of Ronald Reagan and similar in sort of. At least the UK have bands like that up there saying things like that. Don't you feel any sort of obligation to sort of go up there and do your bit and sort of go out there and shout in the same way as like The Jam and The Specials have?
2: Sometimes a banana is just a banana.
0: Right, yeah, exactly, yeah. I mean, it's just so stupid full stop almost, you know? I mean, I'm sure you understand, I mean.
1: Mm-hmm.
0: No problem, but I don't know. But I mean, I don't know, yeah, it's just a whole weird thing.

0: Yes, sir, and howdy, folks. How are y'all out there about this time of day? And give us a great big smile, will you? Yes, sir, a great big smile. And I'll introduce the boys and the girls here. This year is Fred, your announcer, talking, the master of ceremony, either one. And here's Cal over here, there's guitar. Howdy, Cal.
1: Well, hello there, Fred.
0: And come here, Rose.
2: How are you?
0: Just tolerable, I guess. How about you speaking to the folks?
3: Howdy, folks.
0: Yes, sir. And let's start off here the little song we composed yourself. Cal wrote this year a number, and it's going to be A Cowboy Has to Yell.

Fantastic. Here we are among farmhouses, barns, windmills and wells, all decorated with fancy wood carving. If we're tired of walking, we can step into any of the buildings, sit down and look around. There's plenty to see, because these buildings are real museums, each displaying the furnishings of past centuries. We can even enjoy a tankard of country beer, served in a carved mug made of the wood of a juniper tree. If instead of beer, we pour hot tea into this mug, the air will be filled with the fragrance of the juniper. And now we'll want to go outdoors again and sing with the others, or join them in a lively Estonian polka.

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when you took off up London way. You said you'd be back soon. Contact has been hopeless. I called you on the phone, but I don't get to hear your voice, just a dialing tone. Operator, operator, can you put me through? I've been dialing for a month now, it's really up to you. Operator, operator, why don't you see? My baby's on the end, the number's 01253. Phone lines out of order, that number don't exist. Bad weather's brought the lines down, I'll try and do my best. Now tell me what's her number. Oh yes, it's in my book. No reply, no wait, hang on, I'll take another look. Operator, operator, can you put me through? I've been dialing for a month now, it's really up to you. Operator, operator, why don't you see? My baby's on the end, the number's 01253.

your operator, can you put me through? I've been dialing for a month, now it's really up to you. Operator, operator, why don't you see? My baby's on the end, the number's 01253. Operator, operator, can you put me through? I've been dialing for a month, now it's really

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I've been dialing for a month, now it's really up to you. Operator, operator, why don't you see? My baby's on the end of no

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1: But, Your Excellency, you must come over. 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
0: Oh, it's that kind of a story. 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

all the things that make us odd are all the things that keep us tied. Like everything the strings are touched. And we are puppets in the act. And often it's easy, often it's hard. Always it seems, the turn of the card. The dealer is telling, the hide up his sleeve. The card represents the things we believe. In many things.

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1: If you do not speak English, I am at your disposal with 187 other languages along with their various dialects and sub-tongues. Colloquial English will do fine, thank you.

0: Nature's Remedy, an all-vegetable, all-family laxative for the relief of occasional constipation.
1: Tell them what you got.
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3: Well, you can snowmobile and you can skazoo. 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
4: How you doing? What is your name?
5: Sunny and very cold tomorrow. The high of -9.
6: The bees have struck 4 times in the past 2 weeks. And we complain about snow, huh? I'd take snow any day over bees. But...
3: And we invite you, wherever you are, whether you're at home or whatever, to kind of kick your shoes off and put your feet up and lean back and get yourself a cup of coffee or something and just relax and join us in enjoying some very quiet and romantic and relaxed music for a couple of hours.

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To keep close to me the treasures of my past and my pain.

0: just gibberish. Paul said, we never record anything for animals.
1: Enough in this.
2: Sometimes painful.
3: One of the kitchen girls remembers a certain Friday afternoon when a 160-pound pot of caviar had been ordered from Fortnum's for Yoko, who did not arrive after all. Two girls spread the 160-pound worth of caviar on a single round of toast and ate a slice each.
4: Yoko, you were in bed.
5: We had a miscarriage or something, did it?
6: But you had a miscarriage, yeah.
4: Yes, you'd had great problems, hadn't you, conceiving?
5: I know we had many miscarriages.
6: We did.
5: Yes, about three.
6: Yeah, enough to make us miserable about it, you know, think we could never have a child. Something wrong with my sperm, you know.
5: Many miscarriages.
6: With something wrong with my sperm, you know, because of the hard life I'd led. And he said I could never have a baby.
7: And of course the royal family thought it was great.
8: I was embarrassed about it.
9: That was how.
3: The Manila's English language newspapers next morning carried the banner headline, Beatles snub president. When a president happens also to be a military dictator, his wounded feelings naturally evince widespread sympathy. The concert promoters sympathized by refusing to pay Brian Epstein the Beatles concert fee. Other citizens sympathized by telephoning death threats to the British Embassy.
10: And right now, here we have the Beatles! Come on in, folks. Come on. Sit around the mic here. How you doing anyway? Welcome to the show.
11: Thank you. It's a pleasure to be here.
10: By the way, fellas, who's your barber? You do have one, though, don't you?
11: No, it's a dirty rumor we don't. No, we cut it ourselves.
10: Which one of you guys dreamed up this haircut idea anyway?
11: I think it was my dad, really. He said, you know, Paul, this is a bit square, this the haircut I had, you know, short back and side. He said, why don't you get a beetle cut, son?
10: Okay, fellas, what are you doing here and what are your plans for this thing?
12: Beetle health.
10: Hey, I hear you guys are going to make a beet blanket bingo type movie as soon or something like that.
11: Yeah.
12: So it's really like a horror movie.
5: Chairman Mao and Nixon naked dancing together.
12: Nixon and Mao dancing naked together.
10: Oh, sounds like a winner already. Hey, thanks, Beatles, and we'll see you later.
11: Thank you.
7: Bye, Herman.
10: Just

0: The point of the bedding, in a nutshell, was most of the world is remembered bodies.
1: See you later.
2: Gone completely bald.
3: John really wasn't too good with naked. John really wasn't too good with lighting. John really wasn't too good with delayed action. John really wasn't too good with urge himself. John really wasn't too good with cameras.
0: What can one do? What would it be?
4: Not just family entertainment, you...
5: First for Scoop Pete and Mary Timberweed straightened out after. Partaking of hospitality makes them more liberal by the terror their looks inspired. Carol Patton in the press office was one of several girls who mastered the knack when a Hell's Angel's hand went up her skirt, up smiling with dastardly good humor. Naturally, it would have been discouraged, not to say dangerous, to exclude Frisco Pete and Billy Tumbleweed

0: pie is dumb. Okay?
1: My mom is hurting.
0: I don't know what to do. Sometimes I clean my room.
2: American Hero.

I gotta go now. Bye.

0: It wasn't Georgian.
1: And I think the British thing that we cooked up, we had a long time to cook it up, quietly make all our mistakes in private in Hamburg, while no one was watching. By the time one of the big things about the Beatles, which I always think new groups should take as a bit of advice, was that we were cheeky enough to say we won't go to the States ever till we've got a number one record.
2: Yeah.
1: Ringo, who had like a good head on his shoulders and was by no means thick. Based on the old, but with our own sort of variations on it, all the little success we've been having in Britain, the newspapers in Britain have been saying, well, what's left to do? I can't get anything in music.
3: I had no idea about it, but it's been worked up for a week. Anyway.
1: Oh yeah, of course it happens. Watch it. Got the number one, went to America, did Ed Sullivan. By then we'd like distilled our stuff down to an essence.
2: Got no formula at all. Do it as it happens.
4: No, John.
5: I disagree with Paul and say,
4: it's been done so many times, he's killed it.
2: Oh, yeah, here come the Beatles. Yeah, crash and smash up windows and, you know, rip up limousines. And just let's have fun and, you know, go mad.
4: Shouldn't have released that one. Shouldn't have released that one.
6: That's fine. He said, that's a really great demo. When are you going to make a real record? Oh dear, I haven't done it well again. Oh dear, oh dear. We were due to go on tour there. And the government said, no, we don't want the Beatles in America for those, thank you very much. And we said, why was that, you know? And they said, well, you know, bad influence on the youth.
7: So I come in.
8: Ringo, somebody said. That's if they store my pants. That's if they store my pants. This is madness.
6: A big city,
8: somebody said. That's if they store my pants. You know,
6: a big city,
8: somebody said. That's if they store my pants. He's going to meet the Beatles. He's going to touch Ringo. That's if they store my pants.

0: Enough, isn't it?
1: Backstage, the Beatles were provided with Ichigo, a perpetual tea ceremony, and a Japanese road manager for liaison. Between concerts, in the 24th-room presidential suite at the Tokyo Hilton, a private bazaar was spread of radios, cameras, appy coats, and painting sticks. The Beatles all bought inks and calligraphy brushes, and having nothing intelligible to watch on television, produced a garish mural on one huge sheet of paper that was later given to the Japanese fan club.

0: Come on, Charlie, let's
1: bring
0: go.
1: Bring it up!
2: And off they went. But a problem arose over one of John's comments at a press conference. Tony Barrow, NEM's press officer at the time.
3: John had been passing a quite valid social comment that he felt that more people were prepared to turn out to see a Beatles show than were prepared to turn out for God, turn out for Jesus, turn out to go to church. He wasn't a valid social comment, one feels. He was in fact boasting, we're bigger than Jesus now.
4: Last of all, we're musicians of sorts, but... Last of all, we're musicians of sorts, but didn't really know how to act.
5: Fantastic scenes outside Liverpool Town Hall just after the Beatles arrived. The casualties, they've been put at about 100 by the St. John Ambulance men. They're falling like ninepins, the crushed barriers are giving way.
6: And some of the fans have been saying that, you know, they feel that you've deserted them.
7: Cats and things. I think it was John that wanted this.
8: I'm a chart watcher. You can have records that sleep for a long time, and I would always kind of just think, oops, shouldn't have released that one. And I was rung up by the head of the record company at the time. He said, look, you know, we don't think you should put this out because the situation's bad enough as it is.

0: And that was the shell, and of course the crack was made by John Lennon that became headlines all over the world.
1: Take a pee in the wrong place, is
2: put a Kotex on my head, and I didn't think it had a chance in hell. I wasn't being very well received on any level then, you know, with the Kotexes and the hamburgers or whatever.
3: I was.
4: If you gotta make me leave, okay. You understand what I mean? So, that's very classical.
5: Go.

The haircut. Now, if I go back on the haircut thing, I know it was actually because we saw some guy in Hamburg whose hair we liked. John and I were hitchhiking to Paris. We asked him to cut our hair like he did his. He didn't do it quite the same as his, and it fell down in a Beatles cut. His was actually more like this.

I've never been so broad brushed and beaten upon by my critics and my enemies. It is a time for the honest people to stand up and be counted. The press is trying to beat our brains out and tell us that Christian media should be abolished. Ever since the incident at PTL, and we assumed that dual responsibility of the ministry in Charlotte, and of course the continuing ministry here in Gettysburg, Virginia, I've never been so broad brushed and beaten upon by my critics and my enemies. We need revival in America, and I believe America can have revival. One way we can take a stand for revival in America is to close down the churches. Christian media should be abolished. This is a time to stand up and be counted. I want everywhere you go to say Christian media should be abolished. This is a time to shut down Christian television. I want everywhere you go to say shut down Christian television, or eliminate the gospel, or close down the churches. This is a time to stand up and be counted. I want everywhere you go to say close down the churches. This is a time to stand up and be counted. We need revival in America, and I believe America can have revival. One way we can take a stand for revival in America is to close down the churches. This is a time to shut down Christian television, or eliminate the gospel, or close down the churches. I want everywhere you go to say Christian media should be abolished. It is a time for God's people to stand up and be counted. The press is trying to beat our brains out and tell us that it is a time for God's people to stand up and be counted. The press is trying to beat our brains out and tell us that it is a time for God's people to stand up and be counted. The press is trying to beat our brains out and tell us that it is a time for God's people to stand up and be counted. The press is trying to beat our brains out and tell us that Christian media should be abolished. Ever since the incident at PTL, and shut down Christian television, or eliminate the gospel, or close down the churches, this is a time to stand up and be counted. It is a time for God's people to stand up and be counted. The press is trying to beat our brains out and tell us that Christian media should be abolished. Ever since the incident at PTL, and we assumed that dual responsibility of the ministry in Charlotte, and of course the continuing ministry here in Lynchburg, Virginia, I've never been so broad brushed and beaten upon by my critics and my enemies. It is a time for God's people to stand up and be counted. The press is trying to beat our brains out and tell us that it is a time for God's people to stand up and be counted. The press is trying to beat our brains out and tell us that it is a time for God's people to stand up and be counted. The press is trying to beat our brains out and tell us that it is a time for God's people to

0: Oh, I would have loved that. All the scuffling.
1: There's a Sydney morning here, right?

0: mountain tops.
1: I'll just take that chair.
0: He went, really indignant, because I'm furious that you could call them

0: BBC World Service. The news, read by John Wing. Fierce fighting is still going on between Iran and Iraq, with the heaviest clashes reported in the central border region. Iraq has said it's ready to stop fighting and negotiate directly with Iran or through a third party. The United Nations Security Council has called on both countries to cease hostilities. The authorities in West Germany are blaming Friday's bomb explosion at the Munich Beer Festival on a neo-Nazi found among the dead.
1: This news is coming to you in Radio Moscow World Service. Deep ditches with the remains of at least 8,000 victims of the Pol Pot regime have been discovered in the Kampuchean village of Beskun. According to a peasant, Hu Yuana, between the end of 1977 and the beginning of 1978, the Pol Pot's men drove about 10,000 Phnom Penh dwellers to the area.
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5: Démission au gouvernement, M. Marcel Cavaillé, secrétaire d'État au logement et seul membre du gouvernement.
0: Tehran Radio says that the Iranian government has set up what it calls a...
6: Bürger,

0: 1,000 temple people in the jungle. Unknown to most people, I'd never heard of them before. And my ignorance was bliss, for the knowledge hurt, shocked, poisoned my faith. It's perverse. 20th November, they began a leap to fame. They were dead. Success through death maddened me, tears at my fibres because of its corruption, its macabre perversion. I should have preferred to let the dead remain at peace, but no, the whole repulsive media of our disgusting world picked it up, dressed it, and flung it in everyone's faces. The cyanide messiah, brutal and paranoid, pledged to kill and commit suicide. A cruel and ruthless madman, though not perhaps as cruel, as corrupting, as evil, as brutal as those who earn blood money from human suffering by shocking us and bursting the bourgeois bubble. A friend of politicians and president's ladies, they laid a stress on this fact, dredging the mud for the sticky, corroded filth which lay ready to be found. Was this important? Did the world need to know? Was it essential to complete the picture?
1: Abgeschüttet! Kommt, lange mit uns! Warum bleibst du nicht hier?

and shouts with wings on your hips, doing a kiss of your lips.